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1: Speaking.
2: I'm calling about your recent online purchase. 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
1: Because I use the 165 hotline.
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1: 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It authenticates stuff and weeds out the bogus.
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0: 所以整句话就是 Miss Lin has been able to pay the loan by herself. 第三句 Can I have a look at this photo? Can I? 我可以吗？哦，这问别人，我能不能啊？ Can I take a look at the photo? Have a look at 或是 take a look at 都是看一下的意思。Photo 就是照片，所以整句话就是 Can I have a look at this photo? 好，那我们赶快来做一下下面的实战演练吧。
1: Exercise 实战演练。1. Are we able to take the exam?
2: 2. The task can be very difficult.
1: 3. Can he be more considerate?
2: 4. Fish can swim in the ocean.
1: 5. After practicing for a long time, I am able to speak Spanish.
0: 第一句 Are we able to take the exam?我们现在能参加考试了吗？前面有 are, 所以要用 are we able to? Are we able to take the exam? 我们能参加考试了吗？第二句 The task can be very difficult. 他说 the task 叫做这个任务，这个工作 can be very difficult, 可能蛮难的哦。Can 在英文里面除了表示能力之外，那也会表示呢，就是有可能。他说可能可以是很困难的 ，can be very difficult。所以整句话就是 the task can be very difficult。第三题 ，Can he be more considerate？ 他说他可不可以更体贴一点呢 ？Can he be more considerate？ 可以吗？我们就会用 can。那么 considerate。这个字就是体贴的意思，所以整句话就是 Can he be more considerate? 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
1: 1. Are we able to take the exam?
2: 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The task can be very difficult.
1: 3. Can he be more considerate?
2: 4. Fish can swim in the ocean.
1: 5. After practicing for a long time,I'm able to speak Spanish.
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2: Will you be able to visit us soon?
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0: 他说 Will you be able to visit us soon? 你有没有办法很快来看我们一下呀 Will you be able to? 代表他要做一些安排的能够，所以我们会用 Will you be able to visit us soon? Sure, I can visit you next week. 可以啊，我下礼拜就可以来了。所以这个时候代表他还蛮容易安排的，就是 I can visit you, 我可以做这件事的。好，那我们再一起练习一下这段对话。
2: Will you be able to visit